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1: 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Forrás Rádió. Mindig vele.
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And every once in a while, I start texting, write a paragraph, but then I delete the message.

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If you wanna get stronger, mindig veled. 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

0: 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Forrás Rádió! 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
1: 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Honey, what's your hurry?